no pink elephants I'd see. Though I'd be drunk as I could be, still I would sing my song to me about the time they called me Shaggy. If I could be for only an hour, if I could be for an hour every day, if I could be for just one little hour, a cute, cute in a stupid ass way. And if I joined the social world, became procurer of young girls, then I would have my own.

locked up inside my opium den, surrounded by some Chinamen. I'd sing the song that I sang then about the time they called me Shaggy. If I could be for only an hour, if I could be for an hour every day, if I could be for just one little hour, a cute, cute in a stupid ass way. Now tell me, wouldn't it be nice that if one day in paradise I'd sing for all the ladies up there, and they would sing along with me, we'd be so happy there to be, 'cause down below is really nowhere.

Sit back and fasten your seatbelts now as the flying pickets take you out of this world and into the worlds beyond. 2, 3, 4.

May we have the house lights, please? Right. Now, you're not all sopranos, are you? Now then, those of you girls who came with fellas, and I hope some of you did, nudge your friend, and if he sings like this, for God's sake, don't let him take you home. In any case, something got him singing. Lights down. As if by magic.

Nobody sticking nothing in my butt. He turned and said in a real deep voice, have it your way if that's your choice, and I'll put it down if you want me to put it, but don't blame me if it turns